0: Okay. Me, I came from London on Thursday.
1: I almost
0: missed my flight. I almost didn't make it, Papa. And then I got to Accra. And then I came here. And you're my tarry air fencing I'm buying. My children were crying. But God has a reason for me being in Takrady today. Intino yet tiana ne chano. And any word that comes from this stage.
2: Yes.
0: No word of God comes out and goes back void. Every purpose for which the word of God came. Ebeye juma. Until I am going to proclaim these blessings again. You are going to receive it.

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So far, for what have you been to a Methodist church before? They go like this.

0: connected there.
1: Has anybody heard my latest song?
0: Connect it there.
1: There are people called opinion leaders. And go for her own title, no, opinion leaders. But the thing is, it's their opinion and they can have it. But whose report will you believe?
0: Connect it there.
1: And so the doctor can say that he has done his best. But the word of God says that by his stripes we are healed. The word of God. The doctor can say you cannot give birth. But my God says that there shall be no

0: ifobe to me agada. And they will try to scheme against you. But my word of God says that no weapon formed against you shall prosper. The word of God. Now the truth is, enya kasa dodo no na debeba. It's no long terms.
1: Connect there.
0: We are rehearsing. Yeah, yeah, yeah.

Just one word is all I need. And to the next one, I'll say, remind you.

0: on you.
1: Connect
0: yourself. And so tell the bystanders. Tell the opinion leaders. Tell Hazakes. Tell onlookers. Say you are only but a work in progress.
1: Connect with them.
0: Because greater is he that is in you than he that is in the world. Yeah, what's the woman in which it's time for?

0: fear head.
1: Connect the bell.
0: Yeah, what's right?

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1: Hold on. 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Hold on. I've been to different cities. Bahia, Oil City, Mephi.
0: Connected there.
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1: Oh.
2: Ye de radi. Yamin so ye di kare dan yamin ase.
1: Amen.
2: Wo ba mo da bo yan ni nkwa. Oda chenen. Nsia. Yamin on si o papa.
1: We shall be.
2: I didn't be here or did be an akuma de biara. Sanoqua. Yaminala or the better than it. Qua.
1: I mean,
2: you said, I don't see now. They said the wizard, Madam Womanka.
1: Yet I see Briao.
2: May I appear? Michel, you chairman, so full and more confirmed with so okay. Uncle Togo, 32. I did be here, Biara. I
1: did
2: you pull.
1: No qua for Yamina, why? How did you pull?
2: No qua for Yamina, why?
1: Maybe I don't pull my god yet.
2: Yamina,
1: yeah, the radius. Bodi ni yangu adaroma.
2: Ante shante teliza.
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2: Ane famous in history, papa. 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
1: Mede ba mausi zia.
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2: 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Nse angana. Yet again, you may be the memory of the movie. And a fair message at the banner. That's an old movie more question. It's only to a cup of bread. Nanny and Indian kitchen, the new cleaning and kitchen, and the Indian kitchen. You said I was in your middle uncatchy. It's an affair for you too for me. Memory and the fear, my assy. May I know you're in the upper path. It's a normal work to send out one or memory soon. Why is it enough from Bia? Why is it enough to one? Or maybe we can sign off or when we win here. It's a dear, we am, and a family I am, yes. What is the area of papa and the family is signing this young lady? And the family, the dear, the phone order to connect. Connect and take up a phone with you. You tell woman, I'm calling you to speak connect. Mamma, I am for this, why did you? And the pagan, sir, well, I am made sure that the uncle is so. Uncle will teach them. And the famous friend of the couple, the friend teacher, but my former teacher, Yamin Kanahu, thank you for the free Yamin Oshawan.
1: This
2: is the same be better. I send you Yamin Oshawan. Amen.
1: Amen. 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

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And you from the preacher man, Anthony Inshira every year. Many DJ has the mescala. I'm a super technician on duty. One team in Kebima, the preacher man. It's Mr. Bonamako. Number then can be a swaw offer. They offer winning now. Or the beberemo. One team in Kebima, the two Mr. Bonamako.

in Shiraba Papi, Samson. 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Naka day, Hinara, you're not singing, nor your boss, Zimahim.

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0: 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Grand finale ni suashase. Ente Yoda, oye two grand finales. Za oze kani ye connect Western Best Brains. Ibo tome na baby. Obaya live iso connect FM dome. Iben school sene worko. Mrs. Zeneba bro. National Science and Math Quiz and the semi-final matches in another way we even school say basa in the world grand finale yoda and cran school say be in the guayko nanyan and I pay as an ingin I want some in the babra why Inti from an ayan zin koma kakre mafio. 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Mama, maybe what we see means to Mosima, Asaki Osima, and Wasaki for one is it. Aha. 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In Senamobo secondi, Mambo Kotumpo, Mambo Sam and Mambo Jam will be coming. Aha. In Samobo consuinsina. Say enough if you're being a true but not rather my capture. Thank you. All right, it's in the Yamfa course and 0332-09-4964. 64, Ibutumana, I am 75, 9 years in Komo. Good morning.
1: Good morning.
0: When
1: Francis, secondly.
0: What from Francis? Sekuni also. And it's never na a be a potato for Sekuni. Sekuni Yamfa.
1: Bakano.
0: Yo, yenti we.
1: Aba gozi.
0: Yes sir.
1: Ale pele aba suwa kambidu.
0: Answer.
1: 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In class school for pain. 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
0: Amen. Trust someone or can you also ensure by your union ping and answer some dream? Ning young company walk, mamma die, you be a red and Japan and it's an awesome dream. On a non period, a year still as almost a shana, a bayer slave, a bayer don't cause a man. Young company in Wakomba, up and Damachon, be in the way here when you don't waste your time there. When here, it's a warrior then. Monsieur, no home, you're nipping on one for no one pure one if you say no war. Damn not say, ono ma waoso ibu ho waoso wanyim baby. Good. Good morning. Good morning. Ijina do. Anyway, on your crowd in some of the good morning.
3: Morning, sir.
0: Pocho one in ye.
3: Evangelist.
0: Driver, Rayaza. Oh, Mazojinam. Ah, now opa. 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
3: I don't know.
0: Amen. My brother, my Dasipi. Good morning.
4: Good morning.
0: Mira Befefia, one in ye.
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0: Olivia. 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
4: na diba kono se ayo husun ni samiku ni onye la tisen oko ri na go ni radio na like ajinu ko
0: kan ye yo kan ye na sama reka no ye yo ese wo se senukun What's the senu kun?
4: Or plug in the radio.
0: It's Selmuton.
4: And now, what's
0: our napa? We are friends. Wo radio yi fit ko jo angra brother asha bribia ran yo igwe na nyankopan nye bi mo but se itide obi lu sane ze na wewu ane ho de san wo so radio so otum wo na wu atma sa se itine dama ne hu de san 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
5: morning
0: sana kwisi kwana nye
5: ante teresa sekendi
0: ma teresa so radio ehu
5: kwacha na asa me dada
0: nche enwu da won nyame ase
5: Mr. Bian, a corner of the book. I didn't know.
0: But Mamma, me, on your day, Mamma hint in the day, so when you know what a day. obi kadabri egone mie na na so da bi abo na lock dama dama dama ene hu da we da mun krofo ni bi ma ma waze bi ai da obaka
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0: mm
5: e se da de no ademo ni ya no ha go won if you are I want to take for that. I don't say pa. Eba ba mu se ma.
0: Yes, I know.
5: Ya bo ten.
0: Oh, cry.
5: Ida ni se senda.
0: Connect. Dem not say.
5: It must be that we say. Why am I say we will say so? It will say no. That could the bono.
0: That could the bun.
5: That could the bono.
0: That could the bun.
5: That
0: could the bun. That could the bun. You mean a brofa? I say every day for thief, one day for master. Nymphant sending in that could the bun. That could the bun titian. Nebra for nonning in every day for thief, one day for master. Dakra Dabon. Good morning.
6: Hey, good morning.
0: Morning, yeah.
6: Ankanab and Pinson.
0: Ankanab. 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
6: Nawaya. 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
0: Aha.
6: Contribution yano that's a manka.
0: Na, Abrochil Funu, what's this and a gunner Funu?
6: Pa.
0: Aboriginal phone would say Senegana for I am telling you. What's a hand or what's a fee summon? If you ain't summoning in a hand, what's a? So young kind of trade be receive if you feel a hand, and they be an open if you need a hand. What's a young kind of trade if you will call? Into the hand, what's a? Yes. Ecclesiastes 7 verse 2. Yes.
6: Understand. It's only a thing you will do. 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
0: but I'm going to do deliverance.
7: I'm an answer.
0: What's some of your dog, Darcy? Oh, Nanyan. Oh, Yenton, the Yazabis Sahara, and your call a kafa nuns, your broom, and summon only children. And Kenning and Arabo Sordo. Now, we can be a you, Chrome Papa. Who send the waka, the penna, who's the canoe of Summonum, and Crawford Yipe in Cherry, one Fabian Cobon Sawa. Now, Yan Senna Dam and also Bribina, who business a beginner with you. Yaboko New Tecra, de my boy, or Regina, my boy, O C man, Nayin, or your china, Mamineda, Maminchi, and never my boy, Neba Nancy, or Tony Brunyu, and our fee, Neba Anita, Anita the ice will no more. On your bush yening in aram, one of my mes of a care de bayer in fee is near be abasanoko on with a can or a cochran, daddy my boy with ye, and a daddy my boy shall tear all call over summon as a woe. 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

0: 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And then Yama would do a Yanko Ponda Dom, Yaman, Lama, Kofibu, a word to the Mua. Was it Shamfine machine, Obeya, a Pemian, 3,000 Shamfine, Nibi. And as America said, you woman, you need every uncle on a so. Word to the Mua, no one qua, offend. And then ensure would wake up what my Monsieur, you be brave free so. Word to the Mua say. Eni pabre 237 ena same ka sede ya chi wom ya wo ho mu a emu 144 wom nyina wom ya foreign national structures wom firi ba bi amanone fo no wom ma en twemu china for da ne papa yi imanola ma kofi bua wo chere mu ase se de ne ma akika kone de wono anka so wono na munsio ne so wo hwe se anyenye bia obi waso a na afi ya hwede ye debeye no yenkuri ngokoti nsabene sibi etie no ebie
1: in the last 1 year where the whole river was basically a workshop where Shamfan machines were being manufactured left and right and were all over the river body today I can tell you that through all the mileage you've covered the Ankobra is completely cleared of Shamfan machines cleared of other mischief equipment. We have not gotten to that point where we want to see the river blue, but I think we've made great progress in clearing all the Shamfan machines and the thugs that were yielding guns are all gone. Today we don't see thugs along the Ankobra that were pointing guns at security forces.
0: No, what did I say? Enye no nko anwo ma sanso achiche nko fo bi nso asenya ka ho
1: you know I've said it 1 million times I will choose to fight with integrity and die than being corrupted in this dangerous world that will destroy all of us. And that is the pledge we have for the people. The machines we've destroyed, the excavators we've seized, those behind them are powerful forces that are hiding in the dark. And our next phase is continuing to fish them out. And we are going to continue to fight all the way, those sponsors, those financiers.
0: Me ame tehe, me de biya me kase. 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bigbigbigbigbigbigbigbigbigbigbigbigbigbigbigbigbigbigbigbigbigbigbigbigbigbigbigbigbigbigbigbigbigbigbigbigbigbigbigbigbigbigbigbigbigbigbigbigbigbigbigbigbigbigbigbigbigbigb GPRTU and a Ghana Road Transport Coordinating Council GRTCC and a name woman truck at Tatin Tinted the Aquacoma Pine. As ya woman almost share a quaint Jojo Ministry of Transport and Watcher Mutrim USA and I'm what a petrol now 14. 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
5: full stop
6: do you know how money moves in Ghana and across Africa how it really moves it doesn't move once a month it moves 100 times a day on Ecobank's digital platform airtime for that's your sister transport for papa 500 cedis for Saturday's funeral 2000 naira for the cousin sitting jump in Abuja because we don't just move money, we take care of people. Money moves in every direction. Uncle to nephew, nephew to uncle, sister to brother on Monday, brother back to sister on Friday. And it moves together. The funeral contribution, the susu, the wedding levy, the hospital bill in the family WhatsApp group. In Africa, money is rarely one person's transaction. It's many people moving small amounts toward one purpose. That's how money moves here. And there's one bank built for it all.
7: Africa, 34 nations, one heartbeat, one screen.
6: Ecobank, the only bank built for the way Africans move money. 34 countries, one screen. Ecobank, the Pan-African bank.
5: 1xbet.

0: VR na fawo bonus no twabi. 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
1: Madam, your jollof is sweet. Your banquet is too sweet. And your palava sauce, too sweet. How do you keep all these meals delicious at the same time?
2: Oh, I have just my one little secret. Maggi de Dede.
1: Just one cube for all these pots?
2: Yes, so one cube for many dishes. Maggi de Dede, made with natural shrimp, fish, and carefully selected ingredients, brings that rich, delicious taste to all your meals.
1: Ah, this soup is guilty of too much taste. Madam, just pack some for me.
2: Me and Maggi, so good together. This advert is FDA approved.
3: Mammy Ajua, Bessie in Cookroom. I was seeing a cotto to be beer with the Beko Senior High School and Sam Raso.
4: Ah, ma. Oh, how big cranny? That's your big brain. Now my son's so young, you're my juju. Enough for being home, I feel it to me. I'm only in a decay and register Edupac that I mean, best I'm a tomo. What's your mom register Edudin? Edupac. Na Eddie and Sunono.
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6: Among Kalini na Eko SHS Fofro. 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

0: father was in heaven, running your name. Daddy, you come. The boy answered, I said, to heaven. Who was his name? I am really blessed. Of every express passes, I suffer most. We have is us. And through temptation, we are able. For thy is the kingdom, the power, and the glory.
1: Amen.
2: October, November, December, that is the fourth quarter. But so even statistics and a pain, you know,
3: money, I mean, chill, be on a mean chill when I wait to hang you.
2: It's a fragile.
3: Now, in the year, she figures now, your boss, first 6 months, provisional figures
2: are in general to June.
3: Wow. Now, years are to 2025, you know. Now, the, oh, yeah, see, film woman, you're there. You're reduction, crope. Now, that my reduction also no a number of cases reported. Now the working in years
2: of course, so
3: in your ninny now
2: 2025 this year's an hour for so
3: ninny now, of course, on your sampa on your sampa. Now, yesterday, first 6 months of 2025, and you recorded 371 road traffic crashes.
2: 371
3: in your and now this year, Oba Fum Kaka 356
2: in see 371 in a year, even here
3: 2025
2: into 2026 and
3: in your in 356. The number of vehicles involved in 2025 now or 530. Now this year 2026 first 6 months and you recorded 556.
2: Wow.
3: And the number of persons injured when now what far lorry in Queensham will prepare as in 2025 first 6 months now you 240. And now 2026 or 263.
2: Wow.
3: And now on now when I'm for my car bomb
2: pedestrian, yes. In your
3: pedestrian knockdowns in 2025 now or 66 over the first 6 months and now this year first 6 months you did be in account what 68.
2: Wow.
3: Now the debia ya oh and I draw oh our dream p year persons killed one are we in 2025 provisionally first 6 months and now or 95 and now this year 2026 and first 6 months persons killed in Western region 130.
2: Ha!
3: It's on that increase near very, very
2: huge.
3: Whoa! On a year, sha, nipa be 35. Now, what about last year? That's my figure.
2: 95 and homo, 130.
3: 130.
2: Whoa!
3: Now, yes, sha, category of vehicles now. Commercial, one no contribution year 213. On no, or year around 38%. And now private year 175 on also year around 31%. And now motorcycle and a tricycle or year 168 so year around 30% of the number of reported

0: what at all did they do there? Because Pike, me father me bubble bo school be
1: no mumbo school be anything.
0: But
1: mumbo school.
0: Western region here cry no.
1: Yes.
0: Some of the resources are more from everybody free school be mumba no.
1: Yeah.
0: Then you ask yourself, say, ah, into school in a way to what mind this kind of students here. And when they come to the university, they do well. They do well. Except some few issues are sometimes we trust upon, but oba. But let us not belittle any other school. Say we ban any first choice school when ya no ya ni second choice, when ya ni third choice. Once you selected the school yourself,
1: yes.
0: But more than ma obano uncle school.
1: In si abata no kwa samenye de onta azensan en na school senaba.
0: Yeah.
1: More fasten. Wafo school sene unko krobaya 6 or so.
0: Yeah.
1: Ahant, nimu biyara ubinyan awade, ingene kasa na okwa.
0: Once a choose not to know a school epe.
1: Yes, of course.
0: Yeah.
1: Inti, yes, Rafi, ma wafosu biyara mfanka nyanado. 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
0: There are plenty examples.
1: Obinizi e as a pam. 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
0: 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Yeah.
1: Or you're one of the best mechanics, fittest in the world.
0: Yeah.
1: Obinizi ye sprayer. 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
1: 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Isa ahin.
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1: You see, we si ablon santi.
0: Two means to be into a braboni day or ye in kakrankakra.
1: About an assassin trap a dosh and a banmo or a damn particular coursey. Look, I'm a friend of the area, Hannah Mapier. What's a change in I? Why? Because Obinaba ye be, I of you. And so, woman and Yazoo, who put attention on care, Damocorsen. I end up in a way you know. A bomb while colloquo condo.
0: Oh,
1: for dark is the young fatu.
0: Maybe
1: I'm a friend of the area, Hannah Mapier. Ni interest na hano wo wo so chenchi na se onka ya doctor onka ya nurse because we do obi no be si abasha nurse at all your
0: field
1: wo buta na anya
0: career way ni e be kan ho ase
1: that's thank you
0: most parents yeah dey yan ambitions
1: yeah wa kolo ko kondo
0: on mo from ano ah or distort mo from ano on ambitions pa me be na me kan ho ase car no wa ye den boy dem no be
1: you see Obero pe ka na
0: ma.
1: Nezen yan kopan zaman ni. Nyim pe bia ren ye useless was asi.
0: Not at all. Inti.
1: Gide ho bia o de.
0: Mamu bia on paba. There is always a way out. Ye ni mo from an nkasa. Then ye nkan cho. Mo from wo academic say okwa kwa tina classroom. So on koko sun ade ti dem ayen ye ye no. E be ha ono. But fanzema Nagasa like on she share no obey and see ya the game. Socket crack at them in one minute.
1: Mamma, the papa won't. I wanna, well, name ya.
0: Timbia, what you mean? It will be in fire and notify socket.
1: Ah, just obia one area.
0: Inti,
1: but look, it's a hey. I'm on a consi be the survivor. But what magic be a bear? Who
0: could cram him?
1: And chat, sir. Who's the young copans
0: of
1: my
0: wing?
1: A branch, if you are up on them area, one is rather useless.
0: Exactly.
1: A very useful a certain area.
0: Exactly.
1: And see, a baton and the infinite she has a may enforce him from under one for area be.
0: Yeah.
1: Because Obini by be or the Zikab if ye Obini by be or I am a few. You know. No, but then you're not going to be able to do it. You're not going to be able to do it.

0: cream.
1: My not a brand watch school.
0: Thank you.
1: Thank you. Electrician.
0: Thank you.
1: Mobia or Okusia or electrician. Oh, we know what it is. I can crack on the count. Picky. Me who electrical work I demand on to me. Electrical work, industrial, BBA.
0: And you were very, very good technical school, say Sierra. Very greater second Nita Crady.
1: Oh,
0: it's a full technical. TT, I hear you. In the OYTI, in Kano OYC, and the Y and OYTI, you say. Ning and I are very, very good school star. It costs your vocation and also the technical.
1: And those people who are
0: very, very good.
1: We are. This year, Neko, we are here. Universities are admit those.
0: Mazakwaza, Kapim, baby, a repetition. Yes.
1: Those people know they work with investors in and they admit those people. And then the technical investors,
0: yes,
1: they are there to admit them. Maybe I better be as this Ebenya who invests in the first now.
0: Yes,
1: Neko technical school.
0: It could be an acapim.
1: Acapim, no, this is the
0: same. Maybe I be able to manage a quasi
1: movie. They are called
0: about a bachelor.
1: Mamma, this is a challenging moment, especially. About 4 years, they are working on 9 war English and as working on 9 war
0: mathematics.
1: And this time, I'll be breaking it down. You sit down. So, one can say to me, yeah, po be over to me.
0: Yes.
1: Only about Frano, Wakas and Waman.
0: On said them in a pedo, what's known, not true remedials.
1: You
0: want Queen Genoa.
1: On Sashi.
0: What to know what Sashi? No, you want to worry about Trona, your remedials.
1: Why your remedials?
0: And they are private candidates. What to work a register?
1: Watch,
0: no, watch one of you. Sabu, when I'm a pedo for ma.
1: Yeah.
0: Yes.
1: Yeah.
0: So in on to Adzinsan in the school scenario, your case debut Sunday. CSSP is in paying for a confirm day. We will be Biara on to Adzinsan day in the school scenario. Doc, you know, you know, you know, for not now, not in session on you. Oh, more far. Paul Baffo Bonney.
1: Oh,
0: Uncle Paul Lambentum. Oh, yeah, the daily statement. CJ Baffo Bonney roasted. We roast in a sample over partisan political comments. In see, Domina Statesman, a yenizen. Daily Guide Nizini. Resign and join NDC. NPP slams Chief Justice. Pape no waba sam. Hey. Tampuli dissents on CJ's resignation over political talk. Ankara tening in era. Jama was an insamana ba iba the campaign and enyima. NPP fires Chief Justice. Over partisan comments. No so as the aboto krate nenyim. And then yenshe the Republic Press. Chief Justice Baffo Bonney faces NPP onslaught. Over Oman comments. And then the Source newspaper. Onosu Zibiaba resign and join NDC. NPP to Chief Justice Paul Baffo Bonney. The custodian. Resign and join NDC. NPP tells Chief Justice. Justice Baffo Bonney enters political arena. Joins NDC executive tour. Attacks NPP government. AP custodian. Also, I too extreme. The news center. Retract. Apologize or resign NPP to Chief Justice Paul Baffo Bonney. The Supreme newspaper. Your oath is to the 1992 Constitution. Not Muhammad's agenda. NPP to Chief Justice. Ahagana ha politics ah. Seje jangwana wanya wehu. Aza wazabayo. The Canary. Chief Justice's state firm toss odd and unjustified. H. Kwesi prempen orika so hei. De ne dama probono kreyene ze. Cho nyimu kra. Sentu pepe biya renyim. The informer. Chief Justice strays into partisan politics. Goofs on snake assets. And then the Ghanaian publisher, get out. NPP fires Chief Justice. Hey, Papi. The Daily Gist, in creating in a row. Chief Justice goofs big time. Over Mahama campaign, NPP demands resignation. Now, and the Damase, me menye Dr. Isaiah Sikaya na yabodo. Assuming in a year, don't know why, ain't saying. More of a Paul Baffo Bonney, says Sierra, ono anawa baye Ghana hingin era. 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
1: pk enu se onye accident say yemra no or advice say chief justice no and I say a judge for or say we involve themselves in
0: partisan politics
1: because of sir we impartiality obia the nasem beba also MPP for the word beba NDC for the word beba CPP for the word beba ni say openly, no, you are not involved in partisan politics. In tea, say a boa seminar, people will see say on iron because they will not align you to any political party. Be in Sintra, Chief Justice on your say or involved no home in partisan politics because of the impartiality issues now or no. And then public confidence of a man of when you are regime war, yen, I mean, justice system, no, no. Babi K, sir, Chief Justice, obey say, Ninzema, ye a bit different, kakra. He seems to give opportunity to ne critics, ma will take advantage to criticize him or to. Seem to suggest, say, he is involved in partisan politics. I would say before what the master me baby, now there has been issues. Because of how young politics and otino and take time people will read a lot of meaning into it but all those issues na no way sini na no ye in summer na nkrofo wo read into it
0: just a suspicion
1: wo read into it na wo ye but to come out with a statement like this you know I think say it wasn't appropriate in quite there or yeah a little bit measured because say Bible no can say thy words you shall be judged.
0: What are we summon with
1: and by your words you shall be condemned. I think Matthew chapter 12.
0: Yes, that is it.
1: By your words you shall be judged, and by your words you shall be condemned. In some na waka no.
0: Na
1: ye jina do na yahwe. And action some na waka no pa na. Eji bafu boni as a chief justice edit to nchen. Ne hwe nsem na waka na. Na ka boni bi anim.
0: Thank you.
1: But ninim pa ba no. Na jina bi na owo no. It doesn't warrant you to make such statements publicly, and it is very dangerous for our justice system. Onye High Court Judge Bimpo and a Supreme Court Judge Bimpo na oko making such statement. Oye Chief Justice Nala.
0: Aje aje funding na
1: one penny na oko making such statement, and it's very very unfortunate. I think that sakunya woman as obetum wa ye bibi afa ho a.
0: But mama play devil's advocate too. Yenu constitution, and yes, onsu no kwando wotuma na waka sre abanin juma de madano yoye. And the daka same be there. On the sunu pun Bible no say you wazing in a rokan on yenin yina no ye mehen.
1: Not at all.
0: Obiara and ganam running su kwanda monomensa. Now se in sa kwanum wotuma na wase o life.
1: Exactly.
0: In sene ye wazing in a rokan on yazing in a ran no ye mehen.
1: Yeah.
0: Dok yen biara e ka NPP swore kade on resign and so of owom rima. I mean, what umbra? And now, what say on resigning now? What in Yimbia, what umbra? I'm trying to play the devil's advocate. Again, I'm running hands in a water. Mean see, so I'm patching what order resign.
1: Every day, every yam running ma to die him for, or any way involved in partisan politics.
0: On wasted, yes.
1: Wasted, you know. Mm-hmm. Now, them partisan politics, now you are not involved.
0: Yes.
1: Know? How will you determine so be is into partisan politics? Mm-hmm. It is your actions and your inactions. You know, Bema, you be aligned into those things. The man around Suna judges wardenity. Okay. Into if they are able to read and substantiate very well, say no, Nimpeye. MPP ni ana say oh yeah this ni aha, but you know the way the politics is
0: exactly is done in this country. Yes.
1: Or your pressure no what they do, at least you know it will ring a bell for him. Say going forward, you know, he should be careful. Say everybody is looking up to him, and that per any position, you know, we expect him to be partial in his statements, in his actions, and inactions. You know, so. The call for the chief justice, PK, as some way, or yeah, other jurisdiction is a very serious issue.
0: Okay, your money be there.
1: Yes, it's a very serious issue. I mean, it is not as some you can just let it slide like that. Okay, statement, you know, yeah, no, it's not a bit. Though it is a good statement, you know, the caliber of person he is, you know. It makes it a bit serious. So the call for him to resign there, I think it is a bit harsh, but he should be able to do something about it. He can explain himself, say that is not exactly what he meant. Or obetumwaye dina asemnalano obwakoda, but going forward he needs to be very careful.
0: Good.
1: Yeah. Onye dema unde assemble ko Supreme Court or tiho. Ebu hona genuinely MPP were assembly with the four. But oti hona wakaku bu assembly dia odia ye we no. They will come out to say adina ye kona ye no say ye be the four. Okay, looking at how, and there has been countless examples ewo omanima ye nim. So that confidence in the judiciary, no, he shouldn't ruin it at all. Or there otumo protection, just as ni predecessors. Why, yeah, there has been Chief Justice Awaba or Manima. We hold them in high esteem. And I think he should be one of them.
0: Doc, Ghana Journalists Association or many men sent Rofun Kabum Kubatan and was the website for Frubiaba. Now, on also Jaman Kraten Mufara Zaba.
1: Yeah.
0: Yen Bruce Mankraten, a capture na Yenchrum Yuya. Doc is an agent Kakraba. Eba, the daily searchlight, Nenima GJA unveils new website as digital home for Ghana journalists.
1: Yeah.
0: Eba oye do bokrate the campaign and enyimo no so zibi abosi. GJA unveils new website as digital home for Ghana's journalists. And then yenhwe do bokrate the Republic Press. GJA goes digital, launches website for journalists. Whoa.
1: Yeah.
0: And then if you're costed the name, on so actually Zaba, the new center, GJA unveils new digital gateway for media community. Story on page 10 of the paper. In fact, Zaba, man for the last one, what the Daily Gist name. Ossi, GJA outdoors new website for members. Doc, on any day, or manning him in central thing in a Yanakamuku, or what he ignore radio, or what he ignore TV. Owa echro oma oye do wokra tebiara enna onye even online phone nyara yanenkamum kubata na your friend Ghana Journalist Association. 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so
1: I think it's a very good call. Why are the papa because this year we are sana sasa malami timin kai time am hwe tv because tv ni na this year hwe no we phone
0: thank you
1: all the tv stations ni na no. Now they have their social media presence. If you watch on live, ewo who phone?
0: Yes.
1: Inti a corner, yen journalists for who offer do you want to do? It has to change. Say when change, you know, people will use old system now. They will be wiped out of the system. Inti it is a very good call and obebua for information flow. Pay information via money and the website. Na akwa and what it means in say I think registered members, right?
0: Yes. When members in good standing.
1: In good standing, you know, they can have those information, you know. Nah. So
0: Ikopo no doc on upon or your open or your website and turn or ho Iko bring information be abi. No mum say in good standing on our summer ban or your book on with the beer. A good standard, but apart from that, and the website will be able to know access as a journalist.
1: It is a very good thing. Okay, and this is your digital shrimp. This is your assessor. First, and you need a true economist. Now, this is your AI. No, I'm an Emma Bofano assignment, but not the
0: AI
1: or the AI Akoyaba.
0: It's what's the name of the AI?
1: Into them not
0: to get the GCT or Tannington.
1: Yeah.
0: 10:18.
1: Yeah.
0: Well, yeah, is an assignment yeah, number that was like a shift room.
1: Yeah.
0: Be a coffin on internet to the end of what's red.
1: Oh, that's all.
0: No, so still, you said you use on now.
1: Oh,
0: 10:18.
1: Oh, at every time. But you see, the issue is that this year, no, if we are this year, will be a friend of fourth industrial revolution. Now, the fourth industrial revolution, you know, uses AI, blockchain, internet. Internet of things in that means a man in an audience in Zema. Now, yeah, I mean, Nimdia Kuni Mamma, this is an inferno. You have to be a free object to say Nimpa.
0: Yes.
1: And they are to replace Nimpa. Oh, Kana Yefado, yeah, in Zema. This is a PK, a pen formation embrace because of system na your woman. Into one my yard, the chimp as a because you know them of more use AI and them be a young children most more use to AI. No, I would be shiade.
0: Into says, yeah, in my assignment, about fun of
1: seven use AI. So into AI and this is a chre.
0: Wow,
1: yes, that chre. Ah, Eddie Bay, because on your fina. But Frano, I can say on ya the go for calculator na on financial and find ya. I brought my calculator. Oh, in chain most what the calculator no, what they are deno. I'm in Zama yentem. So it is a very good thing. GDY, no, Obe Bua, ma, when you my yen, so no, what could do a information. Yeah, you can easily go there and then fish out who information na a human work on Ghana yen. I mean, journalists, they are very good. They are very good. And when these two scams are overboard, going forward, then we need to train most of them in how to use AI and those things, you know, what they want to do. Because this year, radio stations, you know,
0: yes.
1: To them are area.
0: Yes.
1: And traditional, them are who's council. Now you have to go online.
0: Yes. Social,
1: there
0: yes.
1: Should
0: social
1: be online
0: media, yes.
1: Presence.
0: That
1: and
0: is true.
1: Those things
0: true.
1: In
0: yes. Yes. Yes.
1: Connect FM day.
0: That is true.
1: We'll
0: yes, sorry, nobody. I want Facebook.
1: Baby,
0: I want TikTok.
1: Baby,
0: I want in Instagram as in
1: exactly, exactly, exactly. It's good. It's good. Why are they? They should improve it. Now we'll move a bit higher.
0: Doc, you for the last one, and I cannot bring up all that down. Ghanaian Times in the media, we will not waver in Galamsey fight. 3,000 machines cleared, 237 arrested. Lance Minister, my brother, Ama Kofi Bua, and Orakasa, over Ghanaian Times in the media. In fact, Nkrati Pishuza, but the campaigner, I would rather die with integrity.
1: Yeah.
0: Lance Minister takes Galamsey fight to sponsors. Financiers, since no one what she shall send our sponsor, Galam saying, on the work out for them, Proverbs 22, verse 1, Akade, Zinipo, who you owe yes, and now when you're Doc, I'm a Kofi Bua, also look, say a beer, Obo Wupona, send it in this wa, on no, Obob, Obejina, wa, Quaiti, a Galam say, or some Pabakra, and a pay, or reca, who again in times name him a day. Inferior was the second answer, see true Galam saying, say Sierra. Aban aje nko kro baye impime basa 3,000. Ena wachuri nyipa baye ahebien edwasan eshan 237 wone genera wawo kota worizi wanasam. Okay. No chulo mede ono ompa bada.
1: Yeah.
0: Ori yimu shoda. Uwa galamse kuna oru kunem. Dok ama kofibua nensa mozaba na oninyi. Ompa ba.
1: Na nehu ya mare ho.
0: Oh.
1: Nehu ya mare ho.
0: Nehujuma na yezen.
1: Ejuma na oye no.
0: Oye zen.
1: Onye izi.
0: Oye zen. Pike.
1: Say bit to Galam say asepa wagana hano. It is going to be very difficult. Because PK Galam say issues and say Echeno as a whole. It has to do with economic, it has to do with social. It just say all aspect of life is into the Galam say. Galamse employs more than 3 million people in Ghana. Inti se Galamse ne fight and things that has to do with survival no na situye ye. E sake nipo obese na ba because okwe combeding unya baby anko nti obese na ye de wa ba. So it is very difficult. I think that yes, he is fighting but he can still do more. There is more. You could school no. You have report card. You know what?
0: More room for improvement.
1: More room for improvement. There is more room for improvement. I think what is worrying about Galamsey issues and then they say, what you will soon, and I am forest in the until baby, the fight must be concentrated. In soon, and the forest reserves, you know. But once the concession has been given to you, now a responsible mining. Obiano ha on the concept say Ayan will in Sunuma because Ayan will in Sunuma,
0: yes,
1: Unyan Sun Sando, so the concentration should be on Galamse in our water bodies,
0: right?
1: And then the forest reserve. He needs to do more
0: because
1: you see, I was expecting saying goodbye now. No. Now, I think 2 years into the government, you know, anka the fight no obekwa nanim sin baby ma wedri because they have a first hand experience.
0: Okay.
1: Or ya bana we di kana bada. And galamsey issues no know your way. In a wasana abantin ka strategies no should have been different. They should really work extra harder. Because in suno nenu antwe pra dano me chemu or I mean ehu pra and then you ask yourself say on any question or your mouth will be sanon. Say you are fighting, but yes, la ni kumu unsunuma. Sila na adeno unsunenia ontewe. So what should say you are fighting?
0: Yes.
1: Girl, I'm saying
0: yes.
1: These are the
0: yes.
1: issues or you're worrying. But I sympathize with you. Anyamo from a ntoka noroko.
0: At all,
1: because it is not easy at all. And girl, I'm saying wotumwa ya na jo, wotumwa ya na napa, wotumwa ya na wia. Ndi akwa kwa ji machine ni kwa ano. Then what ye? I think he came to meet UTAC. Obe meet UTAC some time ago, and UTAC yes suggested a lot of solutions. Yeah, the manual. I think so. The human obe one, because machines na this your machines no assemble be wagana how. First na ye kra, but this year we assemble be ewa ha. So you don't fight the galam say yes only. You have to fight the dealers.
0: Now, no reckon sponsors and one of our sponsors as
1: well. Oh, yeah, sponsors and one of what deal with the galamsey accessories.
0: Okay, what on turn? What on turn? Machines and
1: so, So the fight must
0: advance go to
1: that direction. It should be a holistic fight.
0: Wonderful.
1: And we are praying for him.
0: Sure.
1: Say he will survive. He shouldn't fear.
0: Because
1: we want him to
0: succeed. Doc, your brother was saying,
1: yo.
0: What about 940?
1: Yakubi.
0: Nyame ya domenyo. I do that you're fine for fur.
1: Yeah.
0: Now, menu said to Papa Nizina. In the Zina, what I was finding in Zimab of Mali, but listening is suffering in the genie. Ya na na na na na na na na na na na na na na na na na na na na na na na na na na na na na na na na na na na na na na na na na na na na na na na na na na na na na na na na na na na na na na na na na na 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
1: 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DJ Magnus, the day you're probably at the Yamisha Bibia, Macron.
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for put out with laziness and focus on the mission. A Jimmy Bay, Mini Wanka, Macomessin, as you fall upon a denture, baby, team. Major be the funnest rappers, no fee come my level. Maybe start a rapping, I sing, I'm a rapper, conquer evil. Intimidate to the celebrate venture, my AI, be careful, minimum rapper, send a bay, I make it. Take BTB, you need your drop a bus, and make sure say you're wiki. We know the wet people, they know say we got the ticket, they will be a mupam, which I'm a lava. Me, I go take it, they depend, send a bay, I'm over check me, I go take it. Yeah, the permit, yeah, man, and bear me, change tomorrow, master, and they guess it, they will need to cut them in, go follow.

0: Group team, Maja Mike, you know, beating you your rough for making a sound.
1: Awesome.
0: Punching them with two in the water waffle. Get it, they know anyone, they mean your mori in account. Spidey CC in the building.
1: I say, I'm a rough.
0: Yeah.
1: Correct 97.1. Hope I this again, and in your offer. 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I'm not making you. 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Connect 97.1 was so good. 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My mention had say we bokwa. 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
0: Ah. 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From Facebook, eh, Baba Washen. But hey, boom. Of all my DJ Magnus, but my from size 0 down, they pay me black waha. Mike Ben waha. And Zaki Osmani. Yes, I say, but I saw all. Into the young hair. Na young co. My father, because I go microphone.
2: You go kill me.
0: You go kill me instrumental. Yeah. Say me black, eh?
2: Nah, Mike Ben,
0: okay. Yeah. Mike Ben, you go kill me instrumental. No, not so proud of the yard. Joe, you go kill me, I hear me, Alia. Sako, then you go kill me, Alia. And then they both will be with ya, young co. I read ya.
2: My read ya.

Oya Sunday morning number look at chapel mama kwa chalo said me ya ward kwa chapel ti mosha mo pocket in the so ya natin said me ya ward mama ku feel like mo satellite fast way na miss some location mo book cafe make a shell come junction when I'm when the calabi bill chum na na wo fene low in the draw me attention on your mind I will throw with the diner as I make last meet but

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She be nice girl. Everything is on point. And she ain't do her. Oh, that be, why would I do that? Then me feel that my a toy. I said them on the format. I said they chain up a panic despite in yo. 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The mortuary man in yo. I can better make it and I make a country man. 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Hey, should I miss more than until? 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Also, brad, they be a minimum. I've been away from me. She was like, man, to that. 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

0: 97.1. 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Connect 97.1 wa sugudi me no kesi imi black. 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
0: 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no, no, no, no, no, no, no, no, no, no, no, no, no, no, no, no, no, no, no, no, no, no, no, no, no, no, no, no, no, no, no, no, no, no, no, no, no, no, no, no, no, no, no, no, no, no, no, no, no, no, no, no, no, no, no, no, no, no, no, no, no, no, no, no, no, no, no, no, no, no, no, no, no, no, no, no, no, no, no, no, no, no, no, no, no, no, no, no, no, no, no, no, no, no, no, no, no, no, no, no, no, no, no, no, no, no, no, no, no, no, no, no, no, no, no, no, no, no, no, no, no, no, no, no, no, no, no, no, no, no, no, no, no, no, no, no, no, no, no, no, no, no, no, no, no, no, no, no, no, no, 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
1: 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Correct 97.2. 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You're streaming live on Facebook. I say, hope I not also because he's not does. 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
1: young
0: uncle. 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

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Na ma tun kope no him. Sisi e bata no ba ku school. Ebi e principal bi wo school. Question kope na mi pe dem bi so when dey you read. 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From basic 1 to 6. Junior high textbooks. Senior high textbooks. In saying, excuse beer the book of unquenching books, beer, damn teachers that chum of Manazi wo school. Another a button a go to books, sir. Make sure the book be able to be of the Best Brain Publication. Wawakra. 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Ho. 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I just sent the Dice Scan Center. 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

service. Now, when you go to Omo Naija, I have some few artists here, like, I really love their songs. And Omale is one of those guys, no? I mean, there's some aura about this guy. And in the movie, it is very true. Because one thing, yeah, I'm going to school, I'm going to school. But I'm major. Them here, Kosia Trunk, Kosia Chalk Boys. Na matrice the happy lokutaha. Na provisions gary nereto. Here for car niscari yo. Demonstrates nina. Prospectus Ghana, the Edu Parkaba. AI simple. Edel star 713 star 821 hash. Another ko ADB Bank branch BR. Equa na yo payment no ho. Keep all receipts no. So a friend in yard new school hope we gonna find a baby or bacon ni pillow ni mattress ni trunk ni chop boss ni nina ye radio hall na edu parking one or ya approved and supported by GES. It was my friend 0507 000 752 0580 644 802. It's my friend 0302 955 050. Edu Park. No stress, no wahala. Now I'm a muda, I'm a yo papa. But I love you guys so much. I mean, the support for Connect Family Sharp. But let me appreciate the Najo Arta for the opportunity. Menda also has to keep people down Wahadi. I'm sure the disease now, so them will continue. Antanoa. So still keep your dial here on Connect FM 97.1. Them are Mudu Pair, the new steam barber to Nafum. Bazooka Penamaka at your Porto. You're very, very careful. Erin no Monsan, you're careful. Air for car, you're careful. Air driver, no driver, you're careful. You rest a team. But that's the first night, Michelle or Chapudin. So, for myself, Missy, from your phone number there. DJ the step on the ones and twos. I want to say we appreciate you and we love you so much. Oh, Major Gina means I love you so much. 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And to you, my mamuda, I'm the darling of the mamuda. I love you guys so much. Take care, be safe. Monday, I see.

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1: Medibrenin, consequences, secretary. 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

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Oh, yeah, September, but soon, yeah, yeah, sit down here, Neda, Otodo, Oye, Anan, Ebusia, in some of the ZP, ACC, Papa, Fita, and the Payara, Yashe, na Yezibi, Abro, na if you are bringing so, Yezibi, Abba, Conway, Nonsia Breeze, and so na Asun, I am a chef farm, Robert here. Now, don't you call the name Bobo Mazanara, the in some in the winter, maybe, and so Abra will be a team na Esano, so FM, Ezifi. 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
0: 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Na ongu ndamano osuma oye ni kwafuni bima wakwe and one of our shanas and walk credit one couple gram safe we call that one true one thing through Nabusum home with you. And also walk crack a catcher when you gram safe we say, hey, Kakacha or Confu no any one, no but my bank or quarter them. Na Confu such oh, then soon or such a bent Nankasa once in a hole. Also, an opportunity to no fan after no shay. Atar coco, na no so near fufu, a senior coco, or the baby coco, or the bonnet, or fan of puma. Na also saw none of them all the year, nay, you may be, or the gunnum, na or the pod out the street, any mina, nor the non to dazzy, or cross sight to all. Or can and coffee with Jehon or bonnets in the chairman, don't know, in our friend or comfort bar for Jew, Suman, Quiqua Brentia, or Babo or Suman, or Bobo Cocono. Na waba ba catch on the sa win fiho na wankwa. 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
3: 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I mean the meaning can move away from the chair wait if we hina. 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
3: 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without one wabra or elinum. It's in Zama or Quadrende. Now I may dam make a day in Chapremixin or your bayer and call for confuforo. It's a confuforo offer than day. Super, mayor to supi, Chapremix. What did ban what did ba automation facility wa? Yen turn them auto super pepe. 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
11: 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What you buy your quan and so far so good and see our clear sighting but machines in on bay.
10: Oh, and say I'm on Irish, maybe an adult then.
11: Yeah, I mean, I wish you know, once we have a clear sight in the day, you're bumped or obey your quan. But now, Ankasa increment our boy, you increase TNT, but in painful, be she may end in a form for incrementing in ye in tea. Since you had the Mayagin and Yaji.
10: Only I hint them.
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